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0: 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The caller found a dog that's injured. Code 1.
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0: Yankee 648. 30 Yankee 6, 1075.
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0: 10-4, K9-51 from Atlantic Tech.
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0: Alpha, Golf, Victor, Lima, Gray Dodge. Okay, 10-10, all of us.
1: 10-4. Alpha 3, showing expired.

0: Yankee 2, can you see if Yankee 6 still needs the K-9 since you're coming from the north end? Or if he's 10-4?
1: There, Yankee 6.
2: If possible, yes. Got it. 3-7, Mark 8 has one closer.
1: 10-4.
3: They don't.
1: 48.
0: We're on Turnpike now. We'll be there in like 5 minutes.
2: Copy. Thank you. Alpha 4.
1: Alpha 4.
2: This is unit 48, signal 9. Tag's going to be Gulf 02, 10 November on 39th Ave in Julia Garden, going northbound.
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6: 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K-9-1 Odeo, so it was northbound at the LPR there?
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0: J9 Audio, do you know what make and model it is?
1: It's a white Ford SUV. I couldn't make out the model yet.
0: It's a Ford SUV, so an Explorer maybe?
1: Say again?
0: Ford SUV.
1: Ford, correct. Check the chat.
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1: Whiskey, whiskey.
2: Delta 6, clear Alpha 3's traffic stop from 51 up to the north end. Reference that signal line.
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1: You show me the 1060 at the Atlantic and Sawgrass off-ramp southbound white Honda Civic. They're in the road right here.
0: 10409, came here out.
1: 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You can cancel the Zulu unit or handle it.

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4: I'm at the 4,000 block eastbound on a Florida tag of Bravo Tango Golf 3 Yankee on a black Toyota Camry.
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0: Photo tag 03 Bravo, Tango Victor, Uniform, Ray BMW. 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
0: Walmart, 3801 Turtle Creek. A customer left on a bike, threatened a 33 of the business. It's upset about a purchase. Caller's loss prevention. They want a 56 for a report. Cohen.
1: Tough for 42. 42, you get 22, my last. 351 to 13-9.

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1: 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Is route to Walmart. 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
0: 14 Animal, 4950 Northwest 55th Street, College Anonymous. 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
0: 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The 1020 is the dog's 1020. 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
1: Alpha 12.
0: Riverside Atlantic, there's a male screaming on the phone, wearing a white shirt, calling. Royal Grenadier.
1: Alpha 12, I'm going to be on 97. Do we know which side of the intersection is going to be?
0: In front of Royal Grenadier condos. Looks like the southwest corner.
1: Oh, yeah.

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1: Anonymous caller. Cover.
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0: And possibly be advised, there's no Royal Grenadier complex at this intersection of Atlantic and Riverside. Unless you're talking about West.
1: South 34.
0: South 34.
1: Royal Grenadier is going to be west of University and Riverside on the north side of the road.
0: 10 for Alpha 12, 48.
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0: Put myself in Yank 36 on that 13 feet. It's going to be 9601 Riverside. Male was on the phone and went back inside.
1: How far? Power. So, 82 copy of 4?
0: No.
1: Power. I was 12-10-8.
2: Okay.
1: So, 82 backwards of 4, Wild and Creek side. So, Red Chevy and a Gray K off the McCall one.
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1: Good.
0: 3401 Hillsboro, Unit 209, M and Mike. 19-year-old female destroying the home. We do have history at that 1020 for 38 back in February. Come on.
1: And from Copen's in line.
0: 10th floor.
1: What are you doing?
0: 10th floor.

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0: Area Sidon. It's a black female wearing a black sweater with a red top and black shorts. She left the 1020 on foot, unknown direction of travel.
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Conscious and breathing.

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0: 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I believe there's signal 1, so passerby, colon.
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1: I got to 50, 85, just lost the money. Hey, how are you doing? Watch out, Mike Sierra, Zulu 29, Zulu on the traffic.
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0: Amir Carabas, 251 University, anonymous passerby, rising in the alleyway, saw a black male hitting a black female in the bushes behind the wall. Go to your discretion.
1: 34 off. 0.
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0: Separate incident, we're at a signal 4 at 3481, white Tesla, or excuse me, silver Tesla back into a pickup. 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
1: 2-3 Foxtrot, Zulu, Bravo, Uniform.
0: 10-4, and just confirm that 1020 was 3841 or 3481?
2: 3481, building Kilo.
0: 10-4.
2: And Delta 6, ready to copy that second tag? And if you can tell me what where they live.
0: Go ahead.
2: Bravo Tango 6, 9 Tango Romeo should come back to a gray GMC Sierra.
0: That comes back 5429 to 3481, apartment 102.
2: 10-4. Let's have to make contact there.
0: 10-4.

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0: .4271 Northwest 8th Street. Reference to the odor of electrical wires burning. We have FD en route. It's just the smell at this time.
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0: 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Gone. Dad?
1: Lisa, I think you come in as far as you can cancel.
0: I think they're still going to do a welfare check on that FEMA.
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0: 1020, where the person was pinging is 4720 Lago Vista Drive. If you can check the area of Wiles and 07 for a white Honda Accord, Florida Tac 202 Kilo Sierra. 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Alpha 10, if you can be 51 of the 1020, 4720 Lago Vista Drive, and attempt to contact the male there. 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
3: Delta 7, who's calling this in, and what's the tag number here?
0: 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And the tag is a 202 Kilo Sierra on a white Honda Civic. 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

0: Alpha 5, you said westbound on 07 from Wiles.
1: That's 10-4. We'll notify Springs.
0: Springs as well. I'm going to go ahead to the 1020.
1: 10-4, we'll notify Springs.
2: Well, I'm sitting. I'll be fixing with our combat zone.
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0: Delta 7 to Unit North Black Hall. If the vehicle is there, the only attempt to make 25. Just stand by.
1: Three, can you pull me on the ALJ call? It's the one I'm in route to.
2: How far?
3: Alpha 5, did you guys advise that you're pinging the vehicle?
2: VSO is pinging the mail, and it was pinging at that 1020.
3: Right, so far. Can you keep getting us updates as well on the ping?
2: About 2025, Province Orlando, Curate, 32 subject, white, Hispanic male. Does own firearms. A couple of minutes time delay in a bottle.

0: 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Requesting UB 51 to check the area 07 at Wallace. I believe the pop units overhead as well checking.
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0: 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Or if he's in copy to 94.
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0: 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And also here's a male voice yelling. 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
3: 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Did VSO provide an update on the thing?
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0: Okay.
1: So far.
2: Without vehicle.
1: 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Do you need the Alpha 34?
0: 34.
1: Tower.
0: Because 197 is too far. 34, copy the flag. For a 202 Kilo Sierra white Honda.
1: 10-4, the vehicle.

0: be mindful, they said he should be armed.
1: I'm going to go 10-15 until I'm taking university.
0: LAX University.
1: Right attack. Fox Romeo, Quebec, Bravo 07. And a Y, ACV.
0: Helper. Helper.
2: Can you put me on that LPR, show me 51, and can I have those units go to 4chan, please? Can you hold and monitor?
0: Put us on the AOJ, switch to traffic. Traffic tap's going to be 10-3. Alpha 33, Alpha 23, copy at 32. Riverside. How about your sister trying to hurt herself? Took pills. 19-year-old female. I'm seizing around calling.
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0: I was told for. Come for.
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0: You say something.
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2: Altitude 5-50, Parkway and Lions, going eastbound. Flight tag 2-1 Bravo, Yankee Sierra Bravo, it's on a gray Toyota.
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3: 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I have Chant doing the second, third floor on the C side here.
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0: This smoke detector over here on the first floor is showing a red trigger on it.
1: Okay, I'm going to make my way over there.

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0: 4900 Lighthouse Circle, Colin. Ten four Alpha 1 6 5 14 found. Seven 30 Northwest 48 Ave.
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0: 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We're able to reset it. There's no hazard. System took a full reset. We're available.

0: 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It's going to be at Cumberland Farms, 46 Charlie Sector. To reference a male that's having a paranoid episode, white male. 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We're getting PD started as well.
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3: 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They're trying to put it out now. Smoke call 1803, Luther Point, 1803, Luther Point. That's going to be at Wenmore, 50 Charlie Sector. They're buzzing smoke and possible flames near the pole. It's making a pop sound. They're buzzing a barbecue fire. We're still trying to get further. It's not near a building.

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2: 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The fire out. 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
3: 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Close, Sally.
0: 10-4. Westbound on Winston Park. 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
1: 10-7. Thirty Alpha 10, there's an update to the 10-20. They're going to be at 5631 Winston Park Boulevard North.
2: Roger, 7-1.
1: 10-4.
2: Three, whiskey.
1: Whiskey.

0: 30 off of 10. This is actually going to be a 38. They're advising that they picked up a friend and now they're not getting out of the car. It's currently verbal. You're low on volume.
1: What do you want?
0: 10-4. 30 off of 3. 10-4. 5631 Winston Park Boulevard, male and female, currently verbal.
2: Alpha 6, 10-8, 51.
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0: 10-4.

0: 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They'll be in a white Mercedes Benz.
1: 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Check the aircon.

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0: Alpha 6, can you tell me the vehicle description?
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1: Alpha 6, Papa Flight Attack.
2: Hey.
1: Charlie, Kilo, Golf.
0: Mm-hmm. 10-4, 5429 is valid to Sherman Rule out of Springs.
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4: 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I'm blowing up to them now.
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0: 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Sure, Michael, Emma.
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0: 6 to 8.
2: 10-4. We could do 138 then.
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2: Great, thanks. Over 98 Alpha Charlie.
0: Alpha Charlie.

0: Alpha 45. Can you update this to a 31 assault? Rod boy is going to be 10-15. I be brave, boy.
1: 10-4.
0: I'm going to be 51-18, room at 10-15. Study miles just 8-9.
1: 10-4.

0: Alpha 23, Alpha 12, 65 with 21 Business, Coral Springs Honda, 9400 West Atlantic Boulevard, time to live 10 minutes. Stating a male came on the lot, rummaged through a desk, last seen at eastbound on Atlantic.
1: Alpha 12.
2: I do copy. What was the vehicle description again? I'm at University Atlantic now.
0: Realizing they left on foot. I'll be a white male, black hat, white button shirt, khaki shorts, walking with a cart. Just grabbed an item from the manager's desk in the employee area. It was located outside of the business door. Via the monitoring center.
2: All right, just check with them and find out what the delay is on this.
0: 10 minute time delay.
3: To 30, you have a direction of travel?
0: Last seen on foot, eastbound on Atlantic.
2: All right, so I have 97 on it now. I'll continue eastbound.
0: Hello. 10.
3: Delta 30, can you have someone make 2-5 with the caller to determine if you have a 21 or not?
0: You reckon 1021 will connect with the caller?
1: Half of the wall.
0: 10.
3: Great, you can show me around for that.
0: 10. Wait, pass that.

0: 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Send him out just 9-4 or push out the 4, please.
1: 9-4.
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3: Alpha 6, 10-8.
1: 10-8. Delta 38.
4: For whose landline was this caller? Reference to 21.
1: The Alpha 12.
4: Okay, 10-4, any update on the 21? Or is it a grand part theft?
5: The table is outside, not inside the business, but he says that he went to the table and then he got something from the table, but he's unsure what he took.
4: Okay, 10-4, can we just have units circulate the area to try to locate this individual?
1: Pulling units on a 21 business, circulate the area. Again, it'll be a white male, black hat, white button shirt, khaki shorts with a cart. Older male.
6: Ten-eight.

0: 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They're advising his catheter came out.
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2: 46, James Worth 20, DC 87, back in the city.
1: 10-4. And confirming, was it Benjamin or Deja?
2: That I took.

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0: Further tag, Romeo, Yankee, Foxtrot, Juliet, 90, Hawaii Honda, 19.
2: What?
1: 10-4. Alpha 6 is coming back to a black Honda.
0: I have a white Honda.

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1: Problem 10-4. You can catch 6.
0: Tap. 1, 1075.
2: Yeah, we're 10-4.
0: Tower.
3: I believe someone was trying to enter the tank from the rear door. Thought she heard the door jiggle. Come on.
1: 34 wrong. 42-51. 41.
0: Gone.
1: Down 97 the rear of that bank right now.
0: Time for it.
1: Is the complainant inside the bank right now?
3: 10-4. They're free to exit to their vehicle.
1: 10-4. Can you have them advise what vehicle is theirs? I've got a white SUV up front that's been there.
3: 10-4, white Toyota parked by the dumpster.
1: Right, 10-4, I did see a vehicle drive past 2 minutes ago. I didn't see anybody go up to the business, though. I can see the complainant inside right now.
3: 10-4, we're still in line. Do you want to step out?
1: Yeah, 10-4, all 56. We'll let them know I'm plain clothes.
3: 10-4.
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0: 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Upset. A phone was taken. 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

0: 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Hair buds and the sutures are becoming undone.
1: There you go.
2: They're saying they want you to go back. She's on the phone. 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
1: What's the reference?
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0: Rescue. The caller's also about saying that it's a 3-year-old female. They're saying that the catheter is coming apart. The caller's extremely nervous and not answering questions. Do you want us to get PD started?
1: I'll advise.
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2: 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Reference, a female in her 70s, unknown blood sugar. She's conscious and breathing. Her machine's not working. She's going to be in room 418.
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1: 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She wants 56.
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1: 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Timothy?
0: Garrett.
1: 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Was that with or without? 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
1: $4,200
0: Temple. North Fork Tag, that'd be November Tango Kilo Juliet 72 on the Black Kia, one time.
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0: You may send me a copy of Bolo reference to 8 Missing Endangered, 8 Mona Lisa, Jean, Marbrut. Suffers from poor short-term memory. Last seen in a black Chevy Equinox. Last seen at a northbound from Westview University. Time to live a minute. Missing out of St. John's. Florida tag Charlie Delta 05 India Gulf. Fifty-four, 52 Phoenix area.
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1: 32, same.
0: Chad,

0: 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Off of 12.
1: 12.
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1: Could you be doing?
0: 10.
1: Could you 51?
0: 10, 5.

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0: That 8 endangered LPR you guys put out earlier, car just hit at 5900 Coral Ridge southbound if you got any units in the area.
1: Ten for 52, 54, 48.
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0: 10, Scorpio, Black Chevy, Equinox, Florida Tide, Charlie, Delta, 05, India Golf.

0: 37 Alpha 20, update on that Coral Ridge and Wiles southbound.
1: 10-4, Coral Ridge, Wiles southbound.
2: 52, I'm still at 50% of Walker Ridge.

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1: Charlie Delta 05, India Golf.
0: Charlie Delta 05, India Golf.
1: Stand for Charlie Delta 05, India Golf.
0: I'm behind it, Sample and Ridge. We're going south. About the light?
1: Sample Ridge, southbound, red light.
2: 54, we're good.
1: Ten.
0: I'm going to light it up now. My final's just off of.
1: Final just off of Sample Ridge southbound.

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It's going to be reference a subject that they're on with.

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1: 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The St. Augustine also is requesting at 10:45.
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0: 1997, a copy of Civil Assist 9405S in Carter's Court, 9405S in Carter's Court, 73 Charlie Sector. College doesn't know the address. We got it from Matthew, but they know they need a lift assist. We're still trying to further.
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0: 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Car is in need of rescue. We're still getting further. We're trying to get a better location as well.
1: 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Caller couldn't give a 1020 and just stated that a subject 97 took from type of 57 unknown. We have 38 history there from yesterday, 87, code 1.
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0: Bravo 25, Bravo 23, 65, 13 person. 53 sector 497-7103 Avenue. Caller saw a male on his Ring camera walking in the backyard by the pool. He did state he's having construction done. The male came three times and looked through the window. 10-minute time delay. White male smoking a cigarette, about 5'10", medium build, white shirt, tan pants, good one.
1: 23
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0: 25 and 23 Mac, be advised the subject also enters the screened-in patio and went inside the patio area and left the back door propped open, or the patio area. 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

0: 121, 1050, 122 is on the block.
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0: Florida tag, November, Mike Whiskey, Golf, 85, comes in a black GMC Denali pickup truck. Unknown occupants traffic.
1: 10-4.
2: Bravo 25, I'm not 97 yet. I'm in the mail, still on scene.
1: 54. Caller no longer saw him, and he was last seen about 15 minutes ago now. All this was viewed on camera. Correction, the caller literally just called back, and so the mail is 97 again, and it's possibly workers.
2: 10-4.
1: They're putting pool tools in the pool area.
2: 10-4, confirmed. 190,
1: 10-4.

0: Nou, dat is wel mijn plan, voor wat is het?
1: 10 for Guy.
0: For Romeo, Whiskey November, Juliet 09, White Chevy Pickup.
1: 10-4 apparently is the company Blue Diamond Pools. 5429 coming back to an Alan Shannon in, out of West Palm.

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0: Florida Tech Echo Bravo 8 to Delta Papa. I'm in a white Volkswagen sedan. I have one time traffic.
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2: 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You can change it to a 68, double zero.

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0: 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Gonna be on a black Toyota Scion. I'm starting one time traffic.
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0: Going to be Florida tag. Papa, India, Juliet, Delta 47. It's on a green Ford Ranger pickup.
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0: Can I have a case number for a 72, and can you use 4333 Soul Press for the address?
1: 72 lost or found?
0: Lost.
1: Case is 10792.
0: 10498 Alpha.

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1: 4100, say Road 7.
0: Florida, Foshaw, Whiskey, India 5, Wedding, Wedding, Wedding.

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0: Florida 2-8 Foxtrot, Delta, November, November. It's going to be on a blue Toyota SUV. There's occupied long-term traffic.
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0: 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Blue Hyundai's been parked for a while, and thanks to 13. 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
2: 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Going to be on a gray Kia Soul. One time, one time traffic.
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1: 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Foxtrot, November, Sierra, 078.
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1: 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Motor 8, copy of 50, southbound lanes of Sawgrass. I'm going to be just south of the sample exit.
2: 10-4, go ahead.
1: 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It's going to be a black Hyundai. One-time traffic.
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0: 4 Delta Romeo X-ray 82, white Tesla, unknown traffic. Final stop, 1500 University to the rear.
1: 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Tango 31, Delta Romeo X-ray 82, showing on a 2-door silver Ford.
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0: 1984 86 Terrace. Caller stated her ex-boyfriend's mother is not allowing her to take items from the home. She's trying to move out. Units were there yesterday in reference to the 32 threat. Code one.
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0: 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It's going to be a gray Mazda. 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
0: Sport tag, Delta, Lima 9, 0, Yankee, Quebec, Silver, Nissan, Kicks, unknown traffic. Final, 1704.

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0: 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For the Alpha Juliet 8, 1 Tango Lima, Black Acura, 1 time traffic. Christian Blue Acura, 1 time traffic.
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0: 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Apparently it's a male that's already been a suspect in the 30 petty. They want him barred now. Black male, green hoodie, pushing a shopping cart. He's back and they want him barred. Code 1.
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2: 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Stand by for a 4 tag.
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1: 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The wall is going off the Charlie.
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1: 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I copy 4100 07. I stepped on you for the rest. What was it?
0: Cindy, Florida, 26 Lima Mike Yankee red motorcycle. And I was advising on 10-8 from the 13 feet.
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2: 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Florida Guy 08 Foxtrot, Papa Lima Charlie. It's going to be a white Audi SUV. 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
0: 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It's on a white Hyundai sedan.
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3: 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All of a sudden.

0: Bravo 2, 1050, 3700 to Parkway westbound.
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0: Florida Tag Romeo, Romeo Charlie, uniform 76. It's going to be a gray Dodge Durango. All advice.
1: Have.
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0: Hit me at 14 Park at 4800 Coconut Creek Parkway. Florida Tag Juliet Kilo 31 Delta on a green Kia, or Hyundai, sorry.
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0: 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Somebody said you wanted 10599 West Atlantic to meet with the caller.
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0: 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It's going to be a recall at DJ's Laundry Mat, 4821 Cochran Creek Parkway. 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
2: 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Well, 1058 Atlantic Springs. 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
4: 5 will be out with the unit on 2800, closer.
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0: 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Florida, Romeo, Yankee, Sierra, Juliet, 4-6 on a silver Toyota four-door, one-time traffic.
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1: 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Tower. It's going to be Riverside and Wild, showing eastbound just west of. Unknown on injuries, two vehicles are involved. Zulu 82, did you copy signal 4? 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

0: 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Can you switch the streets, please? The crash occurred on Wiles. 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
0: 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Florida, Sierra, Quebec, Victor, 7 Quebec. It's going to be on a gray Toyota van. One time traffic.
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0: Demetrius Bank, 4695 North University. Employee versus customer, they are separated at this time. Customer is going to be a white male wearing a red t-shirt with blue baseball hat and shorts. He should be waiting outside, Colin.
2: That's
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0: 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I've had to go to the hospital. 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

12, Bravo 13, and Bravo 14, 65 at 38. Okay. And Bravo 14, it's going to be a 38 at 1111 Northwest 116th Ave. Call that advice, a white Lexus Ford pulled over and male got out and was chasing after a female. It's going to be about a 2-minute time delay. Call to provide a Florida tag of Foxtrot Romeo November Kilo 14. We're still getting further. It comes back on a white Lexus at 272 Northwest 116th Lane in Coral Springs. Go on.

0: 13 for Dawn.
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2: 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And female is going to be an Asian female, blue shirt, white shorts.

0: Delta 33. 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

0: 54.
1: 4111 Riverside Drive, Unit B, Bravo. It's going to be a welfare check on a Mildred Evans. I've actually called 911 at least 6 times in the past hour. She keeps calling, asking for Broward Health Coral Springs phone number. We do have an EMS history at this 1020 from 6 a.m. today, as well as 38 history from the 14th. Go on.
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3: Bravo, Troll, do we have a tag for the Lexus?
1: Florida tag of Foxtrot Romeo, November Kilo, 1-4. The tag comes back 5429 on a white Lexus out of Coral Springs at 272 Northwest 116th Lane.
3: 48.

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1: Rescue 42, copy.
0: Gabby.
2: Yeah, I'm transferring.
3: Any additional unit that can be 51 at 272 Northwest 116th Lane for the possible 38?
2: Roll 35. Continue to possible 38. Lead 10.
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2: 25, 10. That's it. 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
0: Do you happen to know if any of our surrounding areas may be looking for an elderly white male, about 6 foot tall, white hair? 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
0: Charlie McKenna Airlines. 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

0: 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We're getting a 68 at the half. 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
0: 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University and Sunrise Boulevard, suspend checks.
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Units on the signal 20, be advised the female does 57. Unknown if she's done any today. And the caller did advise the female will get upset about PD going 97.

0: Rosky 497.
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0: What's the pressure at? 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
0: Right now the pressure's at 90. I think Captain Lang wanted to wait until afterwards to increase. Unless you want to increase it now, you tell me.
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0: I'm going to put you up to 100. 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
0: Taurus, vehicle is last seen about 1 hour ago, 3001 Coral Hills Drive. 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
1: 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Combien de temps pour vous?
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1: 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Last name Rosa. Mileage 060.

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0: 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It's going to be a possible 38. 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
3: 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Is that on the south side? 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
2: Chance, I just spoke to a witness that heard the shots coming from the horse trail, so it's going to be back in the wooded area.
1: Copy, near the wooded area. Scott.
3: It's going to be reference that previous case number for the 30 grand. I'll be out at 9690 West Sample Road System.
2: We can see if Delta Unified is opting to maybe do a flyover and see if there's anybody out there on the trails.
4: See if you can do the cursory search first, and then we'll see if they're available.
2: Yeah, the shots fired came from the trails, so unless we start walking back in the woods, but we'll see if we can find anything out here.
4: 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Usually we'd get a bunch if it was legit, but give it a few minutes, see what you can find out.

0: 42, what's the event number?
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0: 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Thank you.
2: Okay.
1: 10-4, same as one.
3: Hey, Justin, see ya. It may have come from the Vincomora Road east. There's a few residents.
4: 10-4, that's where they're telling me the direction it came from right now. They're saying 6 to 9 shots. And they were very concerned.

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1: There's Papa One still at the hangar.
2: All right, that's 10-4. Not yet.
1: 10-4.

0: Delta 4 to K9. When you get a chance, can you give me a quick call?
1: Yes, I'll call you.
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0: Okay.
1: 4111, Riverside Drive, Unit D, Bravo. It's going to be a 1074. FEMA has called 911 13 times. Unit for 94 for the 91 hang up in 45 sector. Tower.
0: Oh, 44?
1: Got
0: it. Who's that? 14-911. Can you have a Delta unit advised? She's not opening the door.
1: Delta 33 is 48. They're requesting units to be 51. Who stayed in primary 38? What's the DC on the 38?
0: Keep me on it for now.
1: 48.
2: Delta 33, if you can have the unit go into the 1401 call by cell.
1: Bravo 42 or Bravo 54, if you can call Delta 33 cell.
0: 42, I'll give you a call.
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2: 10-4, I'll show you 51.
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6: 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We're clear on TAC 2. Thank you.

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0: 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Have her step out, please.
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1: Sound 4. Attempted to make landline twice, no answer.
2: Oh, that's important.
0: Roswell 11-10.
1: You're clear.
0: Remember what I landed.
1: 48.
2: 44, you can hire your exception.
1: 44, what was the DC?
2: Thanks, sir.
1: Tavar.
0: Charlie 32, do we have a for a PC?
3: Delta 29.
1: We'll just wait until your maintenance is done. Thank you.
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2: 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Black Cadillac one time.
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0: 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If you can 56 with Caleb, be advised we have history at 1984 Northwest 86 Terrace, a 68 standby, 32 and 38, as well as 31 assault.
1: Good work with him.

0: November units back in the city. Can you copy a 14 handle?
1: Yes.
0: You can show us on 1625 Northwest 106 Lane. We'll be 51.
1: Cover. Oh, you know, stand by, copy the bullet for a signal 12 in the area, home broken, Coral Ridge. It's going to be a white Jeep Wrangler, occupied by a black or Hispanic male with a gray shirt. Advising subject was cursing and flipping people off. Vehicle last seen pulling into the Walmart Plaza. And a bullet 1239.

0: 30 Delta 4.
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0: Did you possibly check with Coral Springs, see if they have their drone unit working today? If so, could we possibly borrow one for this?
1: I'm sure they'd love to. Stand by.
2: Romeo 3. 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
1: 10-4.

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0: 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It's going to be a Florida tag of Foxtrot, Mike Bravo, Delta 48, coming back 5429, not assigned to a vehicle. It is out of Coral Springs at 855 Northwest 126th Drive.
1: Thank you, I'll be 51.
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0: Springs Run is 51.
1: 10-4. Bay Communis, north side, Tradewinds Park, near the horses, stables.
0: 10-4. Communis Park, lot of 10156 Northwest 33rd Street. 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Caller's going to be in a dark colored Toyota Corolla. You can 56 them at this 1020. Unknown direction of travel for the subject vehicle, and we don't have a tag.
1: 10-4, 51.
0: Tapper.
2: Delta 33.
0: Just for your 14, I have a signal 40 holding for 30 minutes. It's going to be the underpass of State Road 7 at Sawgrass, reference to graffiti.
2: Delta 33.

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0: 4 final stop is going to be about 4252. Forest Street Drive, northbound.
1: Turn.
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1: 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Bravo 12, can you 65 68 1045, Spanish speaker?
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6: Castillo and Mohammed, starting is 400, 400.
1: 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Any units?
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1: Kemper, advise on 94.
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1: Kemper, we don't have any history.
0: Therefore, he's telling me a routine. 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
1: 14, it's in 42 zone. 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
1: 10-4 Bravo 12's call, 11280 Northwest 41st Street.
3: Yep, I'm in the area. What's the reference?
1: It's a welfare check.
3: 10-4, just give me that 20 more time.
1: 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I have a 68 and a 53.
2: Yeah, 451.
1: 10-4, I'll show you on the 68.
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1: Sorry.
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2: Put us on it. But hold this one. We're going to have to come back to it with trap, but you can leave it holding, but you can put us on the new one.
1: 10-4, I advise it's a large dog.
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1: All right, are you starting on the east end or the west end?
0: East end. Directly north of the stables on the first trail.
1: All right, give me a few minutes. 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
0: 73 Alpha. It's going to be a 24-year-old female. Advises she took pills at the abortion clinic yesterday. Advises she's not feeling well. Stating she's about to pass out. Advise on the engine.
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1: Absolutely.
0: 6. Hey, Sarge, we're set over here. Did you say we're good to go in?
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0: All right, Kent 3, we're just entering and we're going to be going to trail number 3. We started at 1C and we're going right on the trail 3.
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0: Can't agree, I have the key. Stand by where you're at, and I'll see if I can make it over there.
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1: 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It's on a black Honda Civic.

0: Hey, Klein, just stand by where we're at. 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
1: Sorry. Battalion 113. Battalion 113.

0: 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It's going to be Sector 58 Alpha. 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
1: We don't want to be able at this time. 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

0: Alright, Jennifer, we've cleared six. We're running alongside of Wiles. We're 39th now, heading south.
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1: 2.
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3: 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Rescue 113 copy an illness, 5630 Northwest 61st Street, 5630 Northwest 61st Street, Sector 94 Echo. It's going to be Unit 1306. 73-year-old male, conscious and breathing, not feeling well, unable to get out of bed.
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2: Copy. And Bravo 32 responded as an additional unit, 6316 Northwest 39th Street. Car is advising her 28-year-old son is in a manic state. Needs to be 20 Bravo. He's currently inside of the garage and is advising he's resisted LEOs before. It's only the caller and the son in the home at this time. We're still getting further. Come on.
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3: Delta 33. I'm 48 of that 20 call. Is there anyone with less lethal that can start that way as well?
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4: 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Going to be an 81-year-old female, altered level. She is conscious and breathing. They're requesting for you to enter through the rear of the business.
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0: It's on the 20 call. It's an open line now with the mother. The male is now in the kitchen of the home. He does not know PD is 51 to the house.
1: 4211 as well, correct?
0: No mention, but let me confirm with the call taker. And that's 54, no single zeros.
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0: And Bravo 14 at 22 at 90, 31 Northwest 23rd Street. The 1020 is via rapid SOS. The male advised the subject is refusing to leave his home and then disconnected. Attempting landline. Hold on.
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2: 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Suspects
1: 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The time delay is 20 minutes for a stolen e-bike. 48. Do you still want to cancel 13?
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0: Motor 21, do you have a description of the e-bike?
1: It's just going to be black. Doesn't have FRP. I'm unfamiliar with this brand.
0: 10-4, we have a 30 bike from 620 Riverside, time delay 20 minutes for a 20-inch fat tire bike, e-bike with saddlebags.

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3: 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There was a 38 over someone playing loud music. We do have a lot of 38 and 38 with injury history at the 1020, all 98 Alpha. 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I'll get you a 94 code on.
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0: 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Oh, 44.
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0: 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Suspend.
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0: Florida Tech, Papa, Quebec, November 7, Papa. Got to be in a Black V MW 300 series. I could buy 3 times equipment.
1: Sorry.
2: About 14. Copy a quick poll. Really do this for your bike.
1: Go ahead.
2: Occurred at 14:03 hours. Bike was removed, was secured to a bike rack. Black male suspect wearing orange pants, black t-shirt. Used cutting shears to remove the cable lock. Last seen riding away on it towards the mall at around 14:04 hours. End of all. Additional on the bike, it's an OUXIR7 fat tire bike with saddlebag on the back, black in color.

0: Hi, Anna, testing Rose and Andrews. How is referencing on this?
1: Gentlemen, this is St. Andrews Towers, 2700 Northwest 99th Ave, 2700 Northwest 99th Ave, Unit 519, D Bravo. Some medical alarm, they may come in reference.
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2: Florida tag, Papa, Echo Quebec, India 36. Gonna be a great trio with Tacoma occupied one time traffic.
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0: 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Are you still on the 68 of Winston Park? Or Bravo?
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0: 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It's going to be a recall. Subjects are 97 that stole over $1,000 worth of plants. Code 1.
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0: Taffer, do you have a DC for your dirt tonight?
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0: 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Just for our last, we are still in Ralph. The 65.
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0: 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The nail salon. Some yelling code one.
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0: Which subject is the 1015?
1: Philippines male half.
0: Sorry. This is the lady 765 and 1060.
2: Two ladies, huh?
0: Creekside and Wilds, good one.
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1: Thanks.
0: 9084 Northwest 20th Manor. It's going to be a welfare check. Not your notice, good one.
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1: 23.
0: 435 Northwest 87 Terrace. Reference a black male, black shirt, gray shorts, black wrap on his head, last seen northbound on 87th. Caller advised he was taking pictures of a Corvette. Good one.
1: Fifth one from Ridge and Lakeview. Really, 45 in some minutes, sir.
0: Sorry.
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0: 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Victor Delta 3114 is on a 10 Jeep Wrangler.
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3: 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X-ray, do you have an updated number?
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0: Rescue 71, are you around?
1: Rescue 71, 10-4, approximately 2 minutes ago.
0: I'm sorry, what was the loss?
1: Rescue 71, we're en route, approximately 2 minutes ago.
2: X-ray 30, dispatch.
0: X-ray 30, go ahead.
2: We're just advising, we are looking for the number. We should have it in 1 minute.
0: You can disregard. We're landline with them. It looks like it is possibly the Iguana Company. The caller is walking out now to see.
2: 10-4. Also, we never received an Iguana call in here.
0: 10-4, no problem. 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
3: 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I'm not seeing anybody near the pond on the southwest corner of the property, matching that description.
4: 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He's walking northbound along the lake, white male, green shirt, and jeans.
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1: 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Can a gray Hyundai Elantra versus a gray Toyota in the parking lot going?

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1: 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The suspect went into 496 Millstream Lane, code 1.
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0: 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Caller is requesting VHF communities of Oakwood and Glen Oak. I think she was almost ran over by two Virginia Niles on a golf cart. 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

0: 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He is breathing. 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

0: Or copy an Elma. 5 Northwest 84th Ave. 2755 Northwest 84th Ave. Sector 34 Charlie. It's going to be referenced to a 62-year-old male has Alzheimer's. He was missing for 25 to 30 minutes. They would like him to be checked out. He has been found at this time.
1: Rescue 42, copy.
0: 10.
2: What time need to peek in contact?
0: 10-4, and just confirming you're on the call at Burger King. Battalion A. Just confirming you're at the call at Burger King.
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3: 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District 43, Rescue 64 is last out at the hospital. 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
1: 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White Corvette drove down 19th Manor 4 times. Around 60 miles an hour, come on.
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1: 12.
0: And Alpha 90, 11464 Lakeview. Both neighbors are calling in. One caller is advising that the other reporting party is saying that they're doing drug transactions. The other party is making a noise complaint. Call in.
1: Oh, 90 tonight.
0: Second. 12, just be advised, the second caller is going to be at 11493 Lakeview. And extensive 39 history between both parties.
1: Yeah, 10-4. Thank you. 51.
0: Cover.
2: Indeed, I call.

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1: Go ahead.
0: 65 is signal 4. It's going to be multi-vehicle on the turnpike southbound, south of commercial.
1: Any injuries?
0: Definitely going to look like it. We're going to have child and five vehicles involved.
1: Are you one of them?
0: 54.
1: 10-4, we're starting FHP.
0: Start rescue.
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1: Kilo 7, go ahead.
0: VSS 48, they're starting rescue, and we are as well. Are you on the right or left side of the roadway?
1: I'm on both sides. Vehicles on both sides of the highway currently. They're not movable.
0: 10-4. It's going to be Turnpike and Commercial southbound south of. There's 5 vehicles involved. They're requesting rescue, unknown exact injuries at this time. BSO is also en route.
2: That was complete the coffee shows en route.
0: Battalion 113.
2: Go ahead.
0: Are you going to be around as well to the crash?
2: It's not commercial. They're just requesting a rescue, correct?
0: That's 10-4. It's southbound south of commercial on the turnpike.
2: I'll remain available.
0: Copy.
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0: 10-4. 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
1: M4, that's it. But I see Fire Rescue, and it should be here shortly. They arrived.
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1: Alpha 6.
0: There is a signal 4 on Lyons under the turnpike. The server is southbound. Two vehicles involved. No injuries. Can I have a Zulu unit?
1: Sorry, Wiles and Turnpike or Sawgrass?
0: Sawgrass.
1: 10-4, Zulu 251.
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0: South 1. Hembrow 54, can you State Road 7, Troll Creek? We're getting multiple callers realizing there's an elderly male walking northbound on State Road 7. So then he looks lost and confused, wearing a pink shirt and white pants, Colin.
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3: 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In the area of State Road 7 in Cullum, it's an elderly male wandering just south of. He seems to be either lost or disoriented, code one.
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3: 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Station 71, copy a hit and run with injuries. 11209 Royal Palm Boulevard. 11209 Royal Palm Boulevard. Sector 32 Delta. It's going to be reference to a black male that was hit by a vehicle. Unknown injuries at this time.
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3: 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The daughter's gonna be a 19-year-old female. She's conscious and breathing, just has a few scratches.
5: Could you beat what's the van?
3: It's unknown. They just advised it's a white vehicle. Last seen westbound Royal Palm. Huh. 10-4 en route.
4: That's 71 en route.

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0: 好的，你去这个小镇头。University in Westview. The Silver Toyota Tacoma tried to run the color off the road, causing the vehicle to turn into the North Springs neighborhood. Started with Florida Tiger Fox Red Delta. 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

0: 1, 1050, Park Point Lines, Southbound.
1: Parkway Lines, Southbound.
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1: Six two five six. Alpha 486 and Alpha 52, just be advised, called you update to a 32. I got the female stated if you drop me off at a bus station or send me back to Kissimmee, she was 32 herself.
2: 46 copy.
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0: 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But callers also stating that the male smoking 57. Code 1.
1: Ignore.
0: Alpha 440.
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1: Cool.
0: 1455 University. A customer was drinking. Spouse left her at the store and passed out at the bar. So, 40-year-old female, she's unresponsive. Breathing. Come on. 38 for domestic, that happened.
1: Okay, give me a couple minutes.
0: 14-6994.
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1: Right.
0: Actually, you can take the 14911 first and then handle the 16, 4960 Winston Park Boulevard. It's showing in the parking lot of the Winston Park basketball court area between the basketball court and volleyball.
1: Hey, brother, no, I'll be picking up the 16.
0: 10-4.

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1: Bill. On Rapid, it looks like the caller was at Coral Ridge in Sample. He was advised to do a U-turn, but hung up on the call taker.
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0: said they were easy to dispatch EMS in case it goes to hospital.
1: We just went out with him back. He's currently at Sample and Ridge at the red light. He's able to talk and he's conscious and breathing. Northwest 99 Lane, Sector 53, Bravo. Reference a 9-year-old that fell a few days ago. Thinks there's bleeding in her head.

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0: 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Ping me mileage 929.
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